0: 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And as always, we find something to celebrate every single day. Today is National Blueberry Popsicle Day, but more importantly, it's National Coconut Day. Coconut, I feel like, is one of those things, either you love it or you hate it. And I was definitely a hater at one point in time when I was a kid. And then one day I just discovered, actually, I love this stuff. Now, I think an almond joy is one of the best things ever created. I do, I'll say it. But also, they go viral all the time, but they had that one that was really going viral where you took a coconut popsicle and then you wrapped it in a, what is it, like those little roll-ups? The little, I forget what they're called. Is it just a fruit roll? Yeah, it's just a fruit roll-up. And you would put it around the popsicle and then it would harden. And then people were going Google Gaga over that. And I never tried it. But I think this is the perfect excuse of a day for me to go buy fruit roll-ups as a full-blown adult, and I'm not sharing them with any kid.
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0: Little Kevin Powers, Move On with Canyon Country 106.9. You're listening in here with Aiden as always. And if you can believe it, well, we're going to be heading into Labor Day weekend, which means Camp Cabin and Home, they have got Labor Day savings. And it's happening now. And if you don't know, they're located in North Lewiston. 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The famous Black Mamba seedless watermelons, $1.19 a pound. 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So if you're thinking about maybe wanting to go camping over the weekend or you're having a barbecue, but you got to have some sort of fruit as always, and corn on the cob at a barbecue, they're the perfect place to stop.
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0: 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Lows around 57 tonight. Looks like we've got some continued rain. Thank goodness. I loved the rain earlier today. This morning, it was even a little chilly. I had to put on a jacket. And then tomorrow, we've got some rain with a high of only 68. And then more.

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0: Langley. You already know that, though, on Canyon Country 106.9. If you have not yet stopped by locally on Liberty Mart, well, here's your sign to do so. You could go by the one at the top of Fame or the one out in North Lewiston. Well, you can fill up that tank and fill up your belly, as they have got mobile gas, great mobile branded loyalty program, and they have their hot and ready deli, which always has specials. There's always something on a deal for you to try. It's delicious. And on a deal, what else could you ask for? It is the one-stop shop. So whether you're heading out of town this weekend, maybe you want to do some Labor Day camping, they are the best place to go to fill up your camper, but also so you get a little snack for the road.
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0: 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All of today's hottest hits from Morgan, Lainey, Luke, and Miranda? 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And...
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What took you so long? That one's playing on Canyon Country 106.9. Pumpkin Palooza is coming up, if you can believe it. It's already time to start thinking about it. And it's going to be on Saturday, October 31st. There's lots of games, trick-or-treating, food and merchandise vendors, as well as a great pumpkin roll. It's all happening from noon to 4 on Main Street in Lewiston. And you can sign up now if you would like to be a vendor. You just got to go to koze.com.

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some Luke Bryan to end it. Country, and she knows it. You're here with Aidan Canyon Country. It is shockingly, can you believe, I don't know what it is. I feel like this week is going by really fast. But it is that time. I'm Addie here for the evening. Have a great rest of your Wednesday. Tomorrow is Friday Eve. We are so close to the long weekend. And leaving you right now with Brian White. So much for pretending.

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1: He's a ranch hand in a pinch, man. 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

day, Pop's Farm was a place to go. 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

0: Yeah, I'd be kidding myself if I didn't say I wanted to be back home in bed. 6:10. I don't know what it is about the rainy weather. It makes you want to, like, just curl up, take a nap, read a book, watch, like, a scary movie. See, for me, darker, cloudy, rainy days, scary movie weather. Ideal scary movie weather. Then after said scary movie, little power nap, right? Right? Get up, get yourself a little snacky snack, then you come back for round two. So if you're doing like a, oh, I don't know, Nightmare on Elm Street series, Friday the 13th, any of the Saw movies, they got your work cut out for you. Scattered showers this morning, cloudy again this afternoon with a high of 69, start things out right around 55. Apparently a chunk of Americans didn't think there was even going to be a Labor Day this year. Why would we not have a Labor Day? I mean, say what you want about the economy, the country. What? We still earned that day off, damn it. Meanwhile, the president of Uber predicting no cars in the next 15 years. Come try to take mine away. Apparently, there's a post that's gone viral suggesting we change our calendar now from 12 months to 5? What? I don't think so. Here's a question for you. Hypothetically, could you fake your own death? Could you fake it and get away with it? Chew on that one for a while. Apparently, a lot of guys resist dieting because they think diets are only for women. So, science has sounded off on this one. Stupid criminals on the blotter include a cheesehead robbing a bar wearing a Packers robe. I hope there's video to accompany that story. So, to make up for morons like him, today's Tell Me Something Good. Always got to bring you some positive news to wrap up the show. Today's top headlines with my own twist. We'll bring you the latest and greatest from Hollywood and Nashville. Of course, get you qualified to win that cash money from your friends. That's the word, Matt. From their locally owned Liberty Mart locations. And some other ways to do some winning. Details coming up quick.
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Jane Prophet in Long Live Country at 6:33 with scattered showers across the LC Valley. Cloudy this afternoon with a high of 69, still around 55. So this one, set a reminder, put it on your calendar. However you plan for things. Join the Early Bird Supply Clarkston location Thursday, September 10th, 11 to 2. They're having a big customer appreciation celebration. And everyone, yeah, even you, everyone's welcome. 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So join them. Early Bird Supply Clarkston location Thursday, September 10th, 11 to 2 for the customer appreciation celebration. Well, this is a bold claim. Almost as bold as my body odor. What? Andrew McDonald, president and CEO of Uber, thinks personal cars will be obsolete soon? Recent episode of the 20 VC podcast. No, I don't listen. He said in some future world, maybe not 5 years, but maybe 15 to 20, no one is going to own a car.

0: Really? Not even all the classic cars? Come on, man. Seriously? Nobody's going to have a driver's license. How many are going to buy booze at the store then? Because you're going to be able to get around. He says, I think bikes and scooters are going to be a huge part of that. I think autonomous vehicles are going to be a huge part of that. I think public transportation will be a big part of that, but I don't think you'll need to own your own car. Spoken like a true man who never had to transport a giant bag of cat litter home from the store. Seriously? Carry that on a scooter? I don't think so. Interesting message to any of you who might own some stock in Uber, by the way. And this is exactly what the inventor of the Segway said back in the day. Yeah, look how that turned out.
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0: 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Well, scattered showers this morning, mostly cloudy this afternoon with a high of 69. Cloudy with continued rain tonight. Lows down around 55. Going to be partly cloudy tomorrow. 40% chance of rain with a high of 70. And mostly cloudy skies with a 30% chance of rain again tomorrow night. Lows down around 52. Up to 55 now with Gary Allen.

0: NBC News. I'm Sherry Preston. For decades, she was one of the loudest and proudest voices for women's rights. And this morning, we are saying goodbye to Gloria Steinem. She passed away in her New York home last night. In 2017, she was in Washington at the Women's March on the first day of President Trump's first term.
1: I was just talking with people from our many sister marches, including the one in Berlin, and they asked me to send a special message. We in Berlin know that walls don't work.
0: Steinem founded the National Women's Political Caucus, as well as two magazines, Ms. and New York. She was 92 years old. More attacks in the Persian Gulf overnight, Iran launching strikes on Bahrain and Kuwait. Today expected to be one of the busiest travel days of the Labor Day weekend, with airports and roads filling up, and filling up at the gas station will be expensive. Gas Buddy says the average price for a gallon, $4.10. This is ABC News.
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6: Good morning. I'm Brian Danner. The body of a missing Peck man was recovered yesterday from the Clearwater River. According to a news release from the Nez Perce County Sheriff's Office, at about noon yesterday, a citizen called the Sheriff's Office after seeing an object floating in the Clearwater River between mile markers 25 and 26 on U.S. Highway 12. Deputies responded to investigate and located the body of Joseph Wren, who'd been missing since August 8th. He was last

0: in the rapids of the Clearwater River near the Lenore boat launch. Several surrounding agencies and volunteers assisted the Sheriff's Office and Nez Perce County Search and Rescue during the attempted recovery efforts, including the Clearwater County Sheriff's Office, the Idaho County Sheriff's Office, and Nez Perce Tribal Police. In spite of the high price of gasoline in Idaho and across the country, the American Automobile Association believes a high number of travelers will be leaving home over the Labor Day holiday weekend. While AAA doesn't predict the number of travelers for Labor Day, every other major holiday this year has seen high numbers of people getting away. Officials with the Roadside Assistance Service say travelers should expect busy roads and crowded airports now through Monday. According to AAA, the busiest times on the road will be today and tomorrow. The best time to travel will be early mornings. Nez Perce Drive in Moscow will reopen to two-way traffic today on the University of Idaho's campus. Construction will continue along the roadway through the end of September as crews install remaining site features, furnishings, and landscaping. Parking along Nez Perce Drive will remain unavailable. Nearby parking lots will reopen as conditions allow, and limited parking will be available at the Vandal Golf Course. For updated information about roads and parking lots closed during construction, view the interactive campus map. A link to the map can be found with the story at KOZE.com. In sports, Johnny Pareda had two hits and two runs batted in. J.P. Crawford added three hits and scored two runs. And the Seattle Mariners beat the Boston Red Sox 8-3 yesterday at Fenway Park. On the mound, Cooper Criswell picked up his third win of the season with one inning of no-hit relief. Seattle won the series 2-1. Up next, the Mariners return home for a four-game series beginning tonight against the Athletics. The first pitch from T-Mobile Park is set for 6:40 with live radio coverage in the LC Valley on 95.5 FM and AM 950 KOZE and in the Upper Clearwater Valley on AM 1300 KLER. I'm Brian Danner, LC Valley News.
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0: John King and get to drinking. 7-Eleven with scattered showers this morning. Mostly cloudy by this afternoon with a high of 69. Still hanging right around the 55 mark as we take a look at today's top headlines with my own twist, of course. Trade war with Canada could cause the cost of toilet paper to rise. So we'll be paying more at the pump and after taking a dump. Canadians, meanwhile, boycotting American products, but considering they gave us Nickelback and Justin Bieber, Americans, we've been doing that for years. Fears Vladimir Putin going to use a nuke on Ukraine. Probably be the first world leader to go nuclear since Joe Biden saw kids on his lawn. Well, Harry and Meghan have started their search for a new home in the UK. Their budget's whatever daddy's willing to pay for. Apparently a white rice recall's in effect. Yeah, kind of like brown rice, but won't shut up about Ted Lasso. Downloads of MapQuest surging since they refused to change the name of Lake Ontario. Now, if you've forgotten where to find MapQuest, well, you can always ask Jeeves. U.S. Mint started printing dollar gold coins with President Trump's face on them. Trump, the first sitting president to appear on a coin, which, ironically, is also hurting his standing. Dolly Parton used to say she was born so poor, she ate squirrels, possums, and groundhogs. And the problem is, responded RFK Jr., Rick Springfield stripped off his shirt during a recent Vegas show. Women in the audience almost died, and because of their advanced age, some actually did. Gal Gadot apparently done playing Wonder Woman. But if they need somebody with gorgeous hair who's also tough on crime, there's always our president. People think Chris Young performed drunk at Wisconsin's concert in the Corn last week. But you know what? If my career led me to something called Concert in the Corn, I think I'd be drinking too. Well, filming's wrapped on the Superman sequel. Expect many of your favorite DC characters to make appearances. And also Supergirl. Ridley Scott, meanwhile, says he's making another alien movie. Because in space, nobody can hear a blatant cash grab. Well, the cast of Dancing with the Stars revealed yesterday. And as usual, you can see bigger stars by punching yourself in the face. And we're 1 week out from the start of a new NFL season. You know, at this point, everything's fresh. Literally anything can happen. Except the Cowboys getting past round one of the playoffs.
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0: back.
1: New stuff from Flatland Cavalry is Never Coming Back at 7:30. We're going to get you qualified to win some cash thanks to your friends at your locally owned Liberty Mart in just minutes. And the more times you qualify, better your odds are of winning. Just putting that out there. Now, admittedly, the labor market's going through a bit of a challenging phase. That doesn't mean we're canceling Labor Day, though, right? In a survey conducted just 2 weeks ago, only 66% of Americans knew when Labor Day would be celebrated. It's this coming Monday. Always the first Monday in September. It's been that way for 132 years. 4% didn't think there was going to be a Labor Day at all this year. Americans also aren't sure what Labor Day even means. 18% wrongly believe it's meant to commemorate the founding of labor unions. 9% it's the official start of autumn. Why don't we just make it the official cutoff date to wear white? 6% believe it's meant to celebrate the signing of the U.S. Constitution. 4% think it honors the end of World War II. So it makes you wonder how many Americans could be convinced it was meant to celebrate mothers going into labor. Oy vey. The good news, 61% of Americans at least got it right. Labor Day's a salute to the contributions and achievements of the American worker. And naturally, we all love the idea of three-day weekends, regardless of why. 64% of Americans agree every weekend should be a three-day weekend. And for some jobs, I guess out there it is, but I feel like, where does it stop, though? Because then after a few years of having three-day weekends, you're going to be clamoring for more. Now we need four-day weekends, and hey, maybe a two-day work week. 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

tonight, we're getting qualified to win that cash money thanks to your friends at your locally owned Liberty Mart locations. One at the top of Thane Road in the Lewiston Orchards, the other in North Lewiston. You give me the right answer, I put your name on my list, see. And the more times your name appears on this list, the better your odds are of winning. So to qualify for the cash today, if you're 18 or older, haven't won in the last 30 days, those infamous Wayfarer sunglasses produced by what company? Who makes them? I think I had a pair of these back in high school. One more time, the infamous Wayfarer sunglasses. I think the Eagles maybe wrote a song about them. Produced by what company? Give me the right answer, and I qualify you for that cash at 208-746-5665.

0: ABC News. I'm Sherry Preston. The jury in the Lindsay Clancy murder trial is back at it, trying to reach a verdict in Plymouth, Massachusetts. ABC's Aaron Katursky says the case of the mom who strangled her kids has sparked debate nationwide. However,
1: the only debate that counts involves the nine women and three men who have spent about 30 hours now deciding whether Clancy methodically and intentionally killed her three children or whether she cannot be culpable because of postpartum psychosis.
0: Women's rights leader Gloria Steinem has died. She passed away peacefully at her New York brownstone, which will now serve as a gathering place for community organizing and activism. Gloria Steinem was 92. Commerce Secretary Howard Lutnick is now saying in a social media post he misspoke yesterday in his comments during an interview, saying no American service members have died during the war with Iran. Actually, 18 service members have lost their lives. New Jersey is filing a petition with the U.S. Supreme Court asking it to shut down prediction market betting in the state. This is ABC News.
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6: I'm Brian Danner. Idaho Governor Brad Little and Idaho Department of Correction Director Bree Derrick have announced that the state has entered into a 287G warrant service officer agreement with U.S. Immigration and Customs Enforcement, further expanding Idaho's commitment to partnering with the federal government to enforce the nation's immigration laws. The agreement signed August 28th formalizes a process the department has already been using to assist ICE with individuals incarcerated in Idaho prisons who are subject to federal immigration enforcement actions. Under the agreement, designated Idaho correction officials are authorized to serve existing ICE administrative warrants on individuals incarcerated in an Idaho prison. The department will continue coordinating with ICE when an individual's Idaho sentence is complete and facilitating the transfer of individuals into ICE custody when appropriate. The new agreement builds on Idaho's growing cooperation with ICE through Operation No Return, the governor's initiative to strengthen coordination between Idaho law enforcement and federal immigration authorities. The 287G program allows ICE to enter into agreements with state and local law enforcement agencies to perform certain immigration enforcement functions under federal oversight. The Lewiston Roundup is just a week away, and they're already looking for the upcoming royalty court. Requirements to be part of the court include being at least 15 years old and not older than 20. You must live within 100 miles of Lewiston. You must have excellent horsemanship and public speaking skills, as well as possessing high integrity. If you'd like to apply, tryouts are October 3rd. You can get an application at lewistonroundup.com. An annual celebration of agriculture and all things logging is coming up soon. The Clearwater County Fair and Lumberjack Days begins September 17th and runs through the 20th. The first day, September 17th, is carnival fun. Then the fair begins on Friday the 18th, the parade is Saturday the 19th, and the logging show is Sunday the 20th starting at 10 a.m. In sports, the University of Idaho football team is in Salt Lake City for a non-conference game with 21st-ranked Utah. The Vandals are 0-1 on the year after suffering a heartbreaking season-opening loss on the road last weekend to Cal Poly. The Utes are playing their first game of the season. Kickoff from Rice-Eccles Stadium is set for 6 p.m. tonight with live radio coverage in the Upper Clearwater Valley on AM 1300 KLER and television coverage on ESPNU. I'm Brian Danner. LC Valley News.
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morning. 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

0: September 5th while supplies last at Camp Cabin and Home in North Lewiston. All right, so now that we're officially in the burr months, to the delight of, you know, aunts and sisters-in-law everywhere. Oh, pumpkin spice and fall leaves and costume parties and Thanksgiving dinners, Christmas festivities. But the last 4 months of the year have 30, 31, 30, and 31 days. For some people, I guess that's too tough to keep track of. Post on social media has gone viral where somebody says, it's kind of dumb months are different lengths. 365 should be divided into five equal months of 73 days each. Proposing the months would be February, April, August, Socktober, and December. Which, yes, it seems nice and clean until leap year rears its ugly head. Millions of Americans saw the post, attracting over 50,000 likes and comments, and even more, I guess, if you include the amount of people sharing it. Not surprisingly, some people like the idea, others, not so much. Some of the best responses, how about 13 months, 28 days each, that's 364, the New Year's Day is a special break day. Okay, or I prefer the Egyptian method. 12 even months of 30 days than a 5 or 6 day holiday festival. I agree with this person. Living through a 73 day joggist would finish people. Hey, amen. Yeah, my birthday is now joggist 43rd. See, how would any of that work? Or Socktober sounds lit, but wake me up when Socktober ends just hits different. And you'd have to redo all the astrology. You know, like one person says, maybe this time I'll get to be a Virgo instead of a stupid Taurus. Or why even have months at all? Let's just go with days, 1 through 365. Sure, we cut down on the 06-10-26 type confusion. February sounds like a trendy girl's name in Utah. It will be now. Reading this made me realize I'm not using my brain to its full potential. Other people just, I both love and hate this. And several people mentioned that paydays, you know, would have to be adjusted if you got paid monthly. But then one genius said, yeah, and rent still due just once a month.
1: Friday is like the light at the end of the tunnel, the day we dream about all week. Why? 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It's what Monday through Thursday wish they could be.
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5: 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In fact, anyone who listens on a regular basis should arguably be disqualified from operating such machinery. Seriously.

0: Where's Mr. Horse?
1: No, sir. I don't like it.
0: Megan Maroney, Medicine at 8:31. Turning to Nashville. So Luke Bryan apparently just fed up with all the AI accusations behind his latest fish hunt golf drink. On Theo Von's podcast, sharing a message to all the online haters saying, if I see you one day, I'm going to bleep and knock the crap out of you. People have lost their minds. Alrighty. In case you didn't know, Luke Combs, avid hunter, his trip from last December in Iowa, finally up on the YouTube, where you can see him successfully harvest a 10-point white-tailed buck. Pretty impressive. New exhibits and park expansions coming to Dollywood next year in honor of Dolly. For starters, going to be a new character in the Wildwood Grove called the Dreammaker. Dreammaker in her dream wagon embody Dolly's passion for dreaming big and telling stories. Area also going to get a new tribute center for fans to privately and publicly share their memories of Dolly. A mountainside waterfall installed outside the chapel's front steps with a guitar sculpture. And the chapel's going to get some new stained glass windows that show the changing seasons of the Great Smoky Mountains. In other Dolly news, her vandalized Hollywood Walk of Fame star going to be fixed by tomorrow. Yellowstone fans, you don't have to wait long for more Casey Dutton. Season 1 of the spinoff Marshals ended in May. Season 2 already set to premiere October 4th on CBS. New trailer dropped yesterday, including the return of Cal and Belle, showing Casey and his son still in harm's way thanks to a new adversary. Well, the full cast of Dancing with the Stars announced yesterday on GMA. Season 35 premieres September 15th on ABC and Disney+. Here's a few air quote celebrities competing. Julia Stiles, Jenna Dewan, which a lot of people are angry about because she's already a dancer. Tatiana Ali from the Fresh Prince of Bel-Air. Taylor Hansen from the 90s boy band Hansen. Paralympic gold medalist Ezra French. Figure skating Olympic gold medalist, Amber Glenn. Sarah Jane Nader from the reality series Love Thy Nader. Tyler Cameron from The Bachelorette season 15. Harry Shum Jr. from Glee and Grey's Anatomy. Whitney Levitt's husband Connor from The Secret Lives of Mormon Wives. Guillermo Rodriguez from Jimmy Kimmel Live, and Jackson Olsen from the Savannah Bananas Show. Is it time to change the name of the show to Dancing with People You Might Have Heard Of Yet? Because I think so. Fans of the movie Clue asking Paramount to release an alternate ending that was never used, in which Tim Curry's butler character was the killer. Meanwhile, Tim's cause of death revealed as coronary artery disease. And Tiger Woods banned from driving for 5 years after being arrested for DUI, again, in Florida. State attorney asked, does that include golf carts? Judge didn't have an immediate answer because, well, it could vary from state to state.
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0: ABC News, I'm Sherry Preston. The jury in the Lindsay Clancy murder trial is back at it, trying to reach a verdict in Plymouth, Massachusetts. ABC's Aaron Katursky says the case of the mom who strangled her kids has sparked debate nationwide. However,
1: the only debate that counts involves the nine women and three men who have spent about 30 hours now deciding whether Clancy methodically and intentionally killed her three children or whether she cannot be culpable because of postpartum psychosis.
0: Women's rights leader Gloria Steinem has died. She passed away peacefully at her New York brownstone, which will now serve as a gathering place for community organizing and activism. Gloria Steinem was 92. Commerce Secretary Howard Lutnick is now saying in a social media post he misspoke yesterday in his comments during an interview, saying no American service members have died during the war with Iran. Actually, 18 service members have lost their lives. New Jersey is filing a petition with the U.S. Supreme Court asking it to shut down prediction market betting in the state. This is ABC News.
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5: Good morning. I'm Brian Danner. The body of a missing Peck man was recovered yesterday from the Clearwater River. According to a news release from the Nez Perce County Sheriff's Office, at about noon yesterday, a citizen called the Sheriff's Office after seeing an object floating in the Clearwater River between mile markers 25 and 26 on U.S. Highway 12. Deputies responded to investigate and located the body of Joseph Wren, who'd been missing since August 8th. He was last seen in the rapids of the Clearwater River near the Lenore boat launch. Several surrounding agencies and volunteers assisted the Sheriff's Office and Nez Perce County Search and Rescue during the attempted recovery efforts, including the Clearwater County Sheriff's Office, the Idaho County Sheriff's Office, and Nez Perce Tribal Police. In spite of the high price of gasoline in Idaho and across the country, the American Automobile Association believes a high number of travelers will be leaving home over the Labor Day holiday weekend. While AAA doesn't predict the number of travelers for Labor Day, every other major holiday this year has seen high numbers of people getting away. Officials with the Roadside Assistance Service say travelers should expect busy roads and crowded airports now through Monday. According to AAA, the busiest times on the road will be today and tomorrow. The best time to travel will be early mornings. Nez Perce Drive in Moscow will reopen to two-way traffic today on the University of Idaho's campus. Construction will continue along the roadway through the end of September as crews install remaining site features, furnishings, and landscaping. Parking along Nez Perce Drive will remain unavailable. Nearby parking lots will reopen as conditions allow, and limited parking will be available at the Vandal Golf Course. For updated information about roads and parking lots closed during construction, view the interactive campus map. A link to the map can be found with the story at KOZE.com. In sports, Johnny Pareda had two hits and two runs batted in. J.P. Crawford added three hits and scored two runs. And the Seattle Mariners beat the Boston Red Sox 8-3 yesterday at Fenway Park. On the mound, Cooper Criswell picked up his third win of the season with one inning of no-hit relief. Seattle won the series 2-1. Up next, the Mariners return home for a four-game series beginning tonight against the Athletics. The first pitch from T-Mobile Park is set for 6:40 with live radio coverage in the LC Valley on 95.5 FM and AM 950 KOZE. I'm Brian Danner, LC Valley News.
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I got me a woman. Hopefully she's listening right now. Hey, baby. How you doing? 9:10 with scattered showers, which seem to be a little break in the action at the moment, but mostly cloudy for the rest of the day with a high of 69. And for kind of a wet weekend overall, up to about 58 right now. But put it on your calendars, Pumpkin Palooza. Since this year Halloween falls on a Saturday, lots of fun, games, trick-or-treating, food, merchandise vendors, the great pumpkin roll, chance to score cash, costume contest. 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They go quick, all right? 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Well, a new study found most men have a pretty complicated relationship with, no, I wasn't going to say that, dieting. Researchers held focus groups.

0: with guys who all wanted to lose weight. But one theme kept coming up over and over and over again. A lot of men see dieting as something normally associated with women. And here's the twist. Those same men frequently talked about being very unhappy with their overall appearance and motivated to lose weight because of how they looked. Matter of fact, appearance was a stronger motivator than health concerns. One guy said one bad photo of himself was a bigger wake-up call than emergency heart surgery. Wow, something wrong there. So now researchers suggesting weight loss programs aimed at men that might be more effective if they're framed around goals and challenges rather than dieting. Hey, I said might.
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0: 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Well, off and on showers this morning. Cloudy by this afternoon with a high of 69. The rain moving back in tonight. Overnight low of 55. Partly cloudy with a 40% chance of showers tomorrow. Highs near 70. And mostly cloudy with a 30% chance of rain again tomorrow. Lows of 52. 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

0: speaks into the microphone, dollars come out of your speakers, even the rear ones. He once hosted the Oscars, the Emmys, and the Grammys simultaneously as a 5-year-old. And despite all this, he is the least interesting man on his own show.
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Brantley Gilbert's latest at 9:32. Uh-oh. Well, the music's here. 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It seems like everybody's wound so tight these days that even good things make us explode. Case in point, last week in Georgia, 55-year-old James DiPaolo asked his wife, Michelle, to make him a grilled cheese sandwich. Well, she used three pieces of cheese instead of the two he was used to, which made the sandwich too cheesy for him. And he flipped out. Started screaming in her face and spitting. Apparently, she's got a history of being violent, so she had the 9-year-old call the cops. While she was calling, James ripped the phone out of the wall, arrested for obstruction of a 911 call and criminal trespassing. After almost 9 decades without any crimes under his belt, what a weird way to end this streak. And where else? Florida. 84-year-old Uriel Bradshaw eating mango in his bedroom last Saturday night when his 65-year-old wife came in and said, "Hey, can you pick those mango peels up off the floor?" Which apparently made him so upset, he grabbed a steak knife and stabbed her in the shoulder and chest. When the police got there, he said he didn't remember stabbing his wife, but did remember fighting over mango peels. Charged with one felony count of aggravated battery with a deadly weapon. The first time he's ever been charged with a crime in his life. Oh, mango? And the Green Bay Packers might be one fan short this season. In Wisconsin, 39-year-old cheesehead Thomas Barrett arrested after allegedly robbing a bar wearing a plush Green Bay Packers robe. And sadly, there's no footage. According to the cops, Thomas left his two young children at home by themselves early last Friday, broke into Jackson's Blue Ribbon Pub, which was not open at the time, so he crawled through a window to get in. Bar surveillance cameras caught everything. Police arresting him about a block away after finding him asleep in the bushes with a six-pack of White Claw and a bottle of Tito's. Father of the Year material. Tom is charged with burglary and 2 counts of child neglect. Scattered showers throughout the morning. Mostly cloudy by this afternoon. Top it up near 70. We're up to about 59 now with some Big and Rich on Canyon Country. Well,

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0: wrapping up another round of the Danger Zone. Lainey Wilson, a little help from John Mayer on the guitar, phone keys, and wallets. Well, my time's done, but I can't go without your daily doses of goodness. What about a father and son in Glendale, Arizona? They've got a nonprofit called the Junkie Garage, where they help people repair their rigs for whatever they can afford. Customers bring the parts needed for the job and then donate what they can for labor. The owner, Michael's been working alongside his 16-year-old son, Matt, for the last 8 years. Mike said most air conditioning repairs, for example, end up costing less than $300 compared to the thousands you're going to spend at a traditional shop. Landlord in Milwaukee cleaning out a vacant apartment made a pretty incredible discovery. An original Picasso etching that had been stolen from a gallery nearby in 2018. Well, the landlord quickly turned it over to the police. Gallery owner later confirmed it was the real deal, valued at $50,000 when it disappeared. And a family in England just discovered they had a small fortune sitting in an old jewelry box. Turned out to be a 1930s Patek Philippe wristwatch, sold for $80,000 at an auction. Yeah, at first they thought they might get $5,000-$6,000 for the watch. Then a fierce bidding war pushed that final prize to $80,000. Apparently those watches are exceptionally rare, so it drew a lot of interest from collectors across the world. So if you'll excuse me, to go search my attic for any old trinkets, Pez dispensers, Beanie Babies, worth anything? 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If you're going to be grilling and chilling, this is the place to be. I'm telling you, propane right now, just $2.99 a gallon. 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Well, have a great rest of your day. We'll catch you back here tomorrow, 6 to 10, for a finally Friday round of the Danger Zone right here on Canyon Country 106.9. Bye-bye.
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0: all your favorite flashback hits from Garth, Shania, Alan, and Reba? 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

0: show up to testify. He was friends with Epstein, denies all wrongdoing, and today filed suit against the committee and its chair, James Comer. British police seeking to recover 70,000 pints worth of stolen Guinness. This is ABC News.
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3: I'm Brian Danner. Idaho Governor Brad Little and Idaho Department of Correction Director Bree Derrick have announced that the state has entered into a 287G warrant service officer agreement with U.S. Immigration and Customs Enforcement, further expanding Idaho's commitment to partnering with the federal government to enforce the nation's immigration laws. The agreement signed August 28th formalizes a process the department has already been using to assist ICE with individuals incarcerated in Idaho prisons who are subject to federal immigration enforcement actions. Under the agreement, designated Idaho correction officials are authorized to serve existing ICE administrative warrants on individuals incarcerated in an Idaho prison. The department will continue coordinating with ICE when an individual's Idaho sentence is complete and facilitating the transfer of individuals into ICE custody when appropriate. The new agreement builds on Idaho's growing cooperation with ICE through Operation No Return, the governor's initiative to strengthen coordination between Idaho law enforcement and federal immigration authorities. The 287G program allows ICE to enter into agreements with state and local law enforcement agencies to perform certain immigration enforcement functions under federal oversight. The Lewiston Roundup is just a week away, and they're already looking for the upcoming royalty court. Requirements to be part of the court include being at least 15 years old and not older than 20. You must live within 100 miles of Lewiston. You must have excellent horsemanship and public speaking skills, as well as possessing high integrity. If you'd like to apply, tryouts are October 3rd. You can get an application at lewistonroundup.com. An annual celebration of agriculture and all things logging is coming up soon. The Clearwater County Fair and Lumberjack Days begins September 17th and runs through the 20th. The first day, September 17th, is carnival fun. Then the fair begins on Friday the 18th. The parade is Saturday the 19th, and the logging show is Sunday the 20th, starting at 10 a.m. In sports, the University of Idaho football team is in Salt Lake City for a non-conference game with 21st-ranked Utah. The Vandals are 0-1 on the year after suffering a heartbreaking season-opening loss on the road last weekend to Cal Poly. The Utes are playing their first game of the season. Kickoff from Rice-Eccles Stadium is set for 6 p.m. tonight, with live radio coverage in the Upper Clearwater Valley on AM 1300 KLER and television coverage on ESPNU. I'm Brian Danner, LC Valley News.
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1: 2,000 pounds of mean is herded into a small chute. A 180-pound cowboy crawls on the bull's back and cinches one hand into the rope. The gate swings open, and that bull unleashes mean like you have never seen before. The crowd holds its breath for 8 seconds. If the cowboy is still attached, he gets a score. You sit in the stands, look at your buddies, and just grin. Extreme Bulls Wednesday, September 9th at the Lewiston Roundup.
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can in a pinch, man. 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She did him dirty, took him to the cleaner.

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0: kick it off. Ella Langley, I Can't Love You Anymore on Canyon Country 106.9. It is September, which means that we are going full swing into the fall. Everything, actually. Just everything fall. Pumpkins, pumpkin spice, everything fall and leaves and Halloween and cold weather and denim jackets. It's all happening, okay? Which just means pumpkin spice is about to be in every crevice everywhere, okay? You won't be able to escape it. And the thing is now, my Lanta, okay, the liquid and acids, they have now got fall harvest in their minds because they have pumpkin spice and spiced apple cider and acids. And I just think that is repulsive. Okay, first off, I don't know why. It feels like pumpkin spice is going to give me heartburn. But also, why do I need pumpkin spice and acids? Okay, I will say first off, okay, I like the smoothie ones. I like the Tums smoothies. Those are great. I like those, the chewable ones. That's what I like. But the pumpkin spice, absolutely not. Pumpkin spice chalk? No. Liquid pumpkin spice chalk. That just sounds like something I would get dared to drink. That's like something that if I was a child, someone made a weird experiment in the kitchen and made me drink.
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0: 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Lows around 54 tonight. We've got some scattered showers tomorrow. Cross your toes. Cross your fingers, cross your eyes, cross your legs, cross your arms, whatever you got to do. Looks like we've got more rain. My goodness, thank you. Highs around 70 degrees, kind of the same as today, with a low around 53.

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0: song that's playing on Canyon Country 106.9. And, well, if you were thinking a little bit of, I'm going out of town this weekend, and we're doing a bit of a barbecue, and I want some fruit, maybe some corn on the cob, a little watermelon, a little something to offer at the barbecue, well, stop by Camp Cabin and Home, because they still have some Hermiston melons. All right, now, they're sweet, they're flavorful, and delicious. They have also farm fresh corn. 2 ears for just $1. They've got Black Mamba seedless watermelons, $1.19 a pound, with those red and yellow seedless watermelons, just 79 cents a pound. But also, maybe if you were thinking, I want watermelon, but I'd love another little something. They've got Hermiston cantaloupe, 99 cents a pound. I mean, you will be the fan. You will be king, queen, whoever you want to be, of the barbecue if you head on over to Camp Cabin and Home. So head on over. They are located in North Lewiston, open Monday through Saturday.
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Stella Lefty, Canyon Country 106.9. Don't forget, today we are all getting Domino's, okay? 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

0: Can't go wrong with Lauren Elena, All My Exes, right here on Canyon Country 106.9. Every time I say that, I just always, George Strait is always on my mind, so I always want to say All My Exes Live in Texas, but I know, it's just automatically my brain goes there instantly. But let's talk about now that already we are in full fall swing, which means it's time for you to start thinking about Pumpkin Palooza. And it's coming up on Saturday, October 31st. There's lots of games, there's trick-or-treating, there's food and merchandise vendors, as well as the great pumpkin roll, the costume contest, and much more. It's all happening from noon to 4 on Main Street in Lewiston. Also, vendor sign-ups are now open. You just got to go to KOZE.com. 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

0: You're on Canyon Country 106.9. 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

0: ABC News, I'm James Packer. President Trump says it's just a question of time before the war with Iran ends once and for all. But U.S. troops deployed to the Middle East are having their deployments extended. ABC's Louis Martinez covers the Pentagon.
1: This means that essentially it is an open-ended situation right now for the U.S. military, which has about 50,000 U.S. soldiers, sailors, and airmen in the region. And that buildup has been very constant over the last couple of months, actually just before the start of hostilities with Iran on February 28th.
0: President Trump announcing that he's appointing Adam Tell, Assistant Secretary of the Army for Civil Works, to become Acting Secretary of the Army, effective immediately. This comes after Dan Driscoll resigned as Army Secretary earlier this week. The jury in the Lindsey Clancy murder trial, 6 days into deliberation, still deadlocked. The jury foreperson saying one juror won't follow the judge's instructions about reasonable doubt. This is ABC News.
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4: Good afternoon, I'm Greg Craver. The search is over for a missing man, according to a news release from the Nez Perce County Sheriff's Office. At about noon yesterday, a citizen called the Sheriff's Office after seeing an object floating in the Clearwater River between mile markers 25 and 26 on Highway 12. Deputies responded to investigate and located the body of Joseph Wren, who had been missing since August 8th. He was last seen in the rapids of the Clearwater River near the Lenore boat launch. In spite of the high price of gasoline in Idaho and across the country, the American Automobile Association believes a high number of travelers will be leaving home over the Labor Day holiday weekend. While AAA doesn't predict the number of travelers for Labor Day, every other major holiday this year has seen high numbers of people getting away. Officials with the Roadside Assistance Service say travelers should expect busy roads and crowded airports now through Monday. According to AAA, the busiest times on the road will be today and tomorrow. The best time to travel is early morning. You can put it on the calendar. A family event coming up will raise funds to help women.

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